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The good is not a this is not the this is not the

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And when the bass comes in, follow it.

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2: 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Just listen.